0: Accra24.com. We speak the capital. Mene Obana.
1: Oh, Jesus. The Vija would deem thou as sin. Oh, Jesus Christ. Yeah, I can say, I said that and call thee. Oh, Jesus, on the way. And if you're feigning, I'm free when you found what you need. Oh, Jesus Christ, what? It's a man, and you're a sinner, you can be a man with the apple, you're a man. I'm sure I'm a man.

0: De Capita, Mene Urbana.
1: Oh, Jesus, the Vija would deem that was no use to be moved. Yaya can say, I said that and come deem, oh, Jesus, on fire. And if you're vain, you know, if you want to be a woman, you can say, oh, Jesus Christ, what do you mean? If you're a man, you can be a man, you can be a man, you can be a man, you can be a man, you can be a man, you can be a man,

Radi Oma Yayamri.

Zaragoza. Thank you, Jesus. We'll be quite safe in the set. We'll be here. We'll be here. And we'll be here. We'll be here. We'll be here. We'll be here. We'll be here. We'll be here. We'll be here. We'll be here. We'll be here. We'll be here. We'll be here. We'll be here. We'll be here. We'll be here. We'll be here. We'll be here. We'll be here. We'll be here. We'll be here. We'll be here. We'll be here. We'll be here. We'll be here. We'll be here. We'll be here. We'll be here. We'll be here. We'll be here. We'll be here. We'll be here. We'll be here. We'll be here. We'll be here. We'll be here. We'll be here. We'll be here. We'll be here. We'll be here. We'll be here. We'll be here. We'll be here. We'll be here. We'll be here. We'll be here. We'll be here. We'll be here. We'll be here. We'll be here. We'll be here. We'll be here. We'll be here. We'll be here. We'll be here. We'll be here. We'll be here. We'll be here. We'll be here. We'll be here. We'll be here. We'll be here. We'll be here. We'll be here. We'll be here. We'll be here

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1: 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We speak the capital. Mene Obana.

0: Bible says, say, young Cooper, all Pamu comforts in him. If it is the best in there, you know, be a man in Yasiniano.
1: 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We speak the capital. Mene Obana.

0: Ready to man who to me, Nina. Paul, who Peter Mo, Abbe Yabiko. So, Radia, you want to know a friend of Mua. 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

Accra24.com. 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

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I'm going to go to the hospital. I'm going to go to the hospital.

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I'm come with him. I'm come with him. Praise the Lord. 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
1: 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We speak the capital. 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
1: Michael!
2: And you come on to! And you are one to! And you come on down! So we are born in it! Mr. Onyam! So many here for you! Onyamiwam! Kawakuma to you! Amen!

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I am Sanchani and Copone. Hey, Sanchani, I hear what David in Numbrem. Do I hear what John and Numbremuno? Ah, that's why you are Bravo when a day. Message on Sanchani and a day. 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

Sanchani Yankopone. Hey, Sanchani, you are here with David in Numbrem. You are here with John and Numbrem. Ah, that's why you are bravo when a day. 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
1: 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We speak the capital. Mene Obana.
2: The Bible says in the book of Psalm 25, he said, God's friendship is reserved for those who want to be close to him. And there he opens their mind to see revelational mysteries of him. So it says, be gone, unbelief. Be gone, everything that seems to bring me down. And so we're about to say, be gone. And you see, in Ga again, we say something like, yeah. So whilst we were saying, be gone, all I had was, yeah, in my spirit. And so today we came to say, be gone, unbelief. Yeah. Somebody say, be gone. Come on, somebody say, be gone. Are you ready? Now, this is the drumbeat of every unbelief being casting out. Come on, Joshua. Let us feel you now. 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Are you ready?

revelation. 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So I don't want to get you excited. No. I need you to release the word of the Lord. So if there's anyone the Lord has given you, this is the season to release it. You know what? When faith is released, it doesn't come back the same way. So in the next 30 seconds, I want you to release the word of the Lord. That's how unbelief goes.

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1: If there was any king who had problems more than any king, it was King David. But David was also the most successful king Israel had. Sometimes you see, it's your calling that attracts your problems. Oh, if you are not going anywhere, Satan doesn't care about you. But if you can do maximum damage to the kingdom, Satan will come after you. That's why when you hear leaders going through trouble, keep your mouth shut. Because you don't walk where they walk, and you don't see what they see. You don't face what they face. Look at it. David got himself to a hell of trouble. A lot. He took Bathsheba, had a child who died, and Bathsheba came. I'm using this to teach you a lesson, and I want you to keep it in your heart. Look at it. Finally, Bathsheba came and he said, and when the morning was past, Uriah had died, he had been buried. David sent and fetched her, Bathsheba, to his house, and she became his wife and bare him a son. But the thing, God put a divine disclaimer. God doesn't want to mention the name adultery, so he called it the thing. Adiano, the thing. And I'm here to announce to you, everybody has a thing. Going into ministry, don't be thinking about others. Think about your thing. Because everybody has a thing. My thing may not be your thing, but you have a thing. The thing David did, for some people, is anger. When you are angry, you feel like breaking the house. And you can't be a pastor who is perpetually angry. You are turbulent. The thing, for some people, is greed. And for you sitting here, look at someone and ask, what is your thing? David killed a giant, but another giant killed him. And it is the thing. After this program, declare a fast. God, the thing Bishop James said, I'm not sleeping. What is my thing? What is my thing? Show me my thing. Show me, and God will show you. Or you can sit here looking fine. Everybody is sitting on a ticking time bomb. You have your thing, and you must work on it. It can be one thing that can do you damage, but God will help you. Listen, we all have our vulnerabilities. That's why don't be in a hurry judging anybody. Oh, no. Don't go there. Mind your own business. Everybody has his challenges. Your own may be early, some may be late, but we all have your challenges. David had his thing. Take care of your own.
0: 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We speak the capital. 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

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We are more boy, David Iba. 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Hey, I'm here to support.

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Message wa yaresa. 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Bastan de broke I am a Mayama. Sahana tress am the set. And maybe now yes, rich am all. And if I form me a noble body channel, I would see myself with your mobile David Iba. Now yes, you be sir, one sir. What did he send me to me? I am a way. I'm a boy, and I say, honey, I will

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Now yesu be sad one say. 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Yeah, did you say who bet to me aye? 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Sanya, Muchidiat, ya no, Muchidi, any monkwan, and yes, sir, mamma. Messia, no, who not dear, I'm no more. Hey, I dear to Sumpo,

I am Sanchanin and Copone. Hey, Sanchan, you are here with David in Numbremo. You are here with John and Numbremo. Ah, that's why you are Bravo when a day. Message on Sanchan and a day. You are one with you and a day. Ah.

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Bastard, de broke I am a Mayama. Sahana dress and the set. And maybe Nayas to reach a woe. And if I for me, no be bad in channel. I would see a muse who Yamobo David Iba. Nayas to be sir, won't sir. What did he send me to me? I away. I will go and say, honey, I will ray. Yet did you say, who bet to me? I And I am suiting in it, sir. Or they come on any chira one, sir. Send me a mujidia.

And if you're from me, no be bad in channel. 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Now, yes, you be sad one, sir. Moji de same to me, I am wehi. I'm a buan, sir. And your re. 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Sanya, would you be at ya? No, would you be any monk? And yes, sir, mamma. Messiah, no, who not dear, I'm no more. Hey, I'm the answer,

I am Sanchani Yankopone. Hey, Sanchani, you are here with David in Numbrem. You are here with John and Numbremuno. Ah, that's why you are a bravo when a day. Message on Sanchani and a day. You are one with you and

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And yes, sir. And yes, sir, mamma. Messiah, no, who not, dear? I'm no more. Hey, I'm the answer,

I am sentient and copone. Hey, sentient, you are here with David in Numum Bremu. You are here with John and Numum Bremu. Ah, that's why you are a bravo when a day. Message on sentient and a day. You are one with you and a day.

Accra24.com. We speak the capital. Mene Obana. I'm

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It is no more today. I remember when there was still fear of God in the life of many, but today, many are behaving like animals.

positivity and negativity. There's power in you to kill and power to save. Having you is good and is equally bad to an extent. Those who plan to have you desperately are being attacked by high blood pressure. No matter how a man hustles and gets some in his pocket, he never gets enough of you. Or in

In the time of election, people choose to praise the man full of lies and deceit to be their leader because he throws money around. But the man who is upright and has a lot to deliver has been denied his rights

And if your money runs into millions, problems of 2 millions will surface as if they are waiting for the arrival of the money. Brother, look into your pocket. You must see certain amounts there. That does not mean the amount will be fixed forever. Tomorrow, million may flow in, if you believe. Those who don't have you are crying. Those who have you are crying for more, with problems which money cannot solve.

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Join us in a worship moment. You had a light to me. You had a light to me. Something is happening right here.

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Join us in a worship moment. I want to soak yourself in the presence of the Holy Ghost. We are living in a generation of the Holy Spirit, a generation that we cannot walk, we cannot do, we cannot sleep, we cannot do anything without the Spirit of the Lord. It is by the Holy Ghost that we can abide, we can be fruitful, we can live to celebrate the presence of Elohim. I want you to lift up your hand as you worship the Lord, wherever you are located, whether you are in your room, you are in a workplace, as you listen to OFM TV radio. I want you to abide in the power of the Holy Ghost, that the Spirit of God will brew upon your life, that you walk in His abundance. May His peace and His glory be with you. May His Shekinah presence abide with you. God bless you as you join us in OFM TV radio. Join us. Amen.

Right here. The fire of God is hitting some people right here. It's happening here. Yes. It's happening here. The fire of God is coming.

sing this song to make money off you. You didn't hear me. Sometimes they tell you you have cancer, so you stop paying so money. Because they realize that you believe them, the doctors, that you believe God. If the doctor tells you to bring £2,000 for an operation, you'll be quick to lend from your bank. If you go out to somebody, tell her to bring £2,000 for an operation, you say, lie, lie. Holy teeth.

doctor said she had cancer. And it was during worship when God said, give her your face towel. And all I did was I gave it to her and she's been set free. Cancer has been cleared. Auntie Doris here. Where are you?

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Somebody's been healed of cancer right here. 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You

0: 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We speak the capital. Mene Obana.
1: Good evening, everyone. Good evening, everyone. How is everyone doing? Before we sing, before we worship, I just want to share a testimony with you about this song. A year ago, I was singing this song and a woman was going to be operated. It was a Sunday, so she was going to be operated. Then Monday, she had breast cancer. And as I was singing this song, I had a face towel and I just heard God say, look at that woman and give her the towel and sing that song. And so that's all I did. So the woman took the towel and placed it on her where the cancer was. I didn't know what was going on. But as I kept on singing the song, there was healing taking place in the woman's body. She went to the hospital the next day and the doctor said, where have you been? There is no more cancer. It's a year now and the woman is free of cancer. Another woman for 7 years was barren. And this same song made her conceive. He is a covenant-keeping God. Some of you, those of us who come from Africa, we would remember how we used to go into covenants with God before we do everything. In fact, some of you got here out of the covenant, you went with God. But we get here and we forget the God that we went into covenant with. That is why we find ourselves in trouble, because we have forgotten the covenant that we had with God. But how many of you are ready to go back to that covenant keeping God? Sometimes it's okay to call him by his name. When you're in trouble, it's okay to say Jehovah Shammah, Jehovah Nissi, El Gadol, Gibor Yare, Adonai, Tshuva. Thank you, Jesus. Your name is Jehovah. Your name is Elohim.

Accra24.com. We speak the capital. Mene Obana.